it's part of who you are. 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I wish I would have told me I'm proud of who I am.

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1: Mads Langer med, hvad hed den? Flawless, undskyld, det er, fordi der sker det, der nogle gange sker i Danmarks Radio, men også på andre radiostationer, nemlig af ens computer, står med at virke. Men så gør man bare det, at man lige giver den et godt gammeldags dunk, og så virker det forhåbentlig igen, og så spiller den noget sent klar, håber jeg. Ja, ja. I catch myself tiptoeing around you, won't ask for help, I don't wanna upset you, I'm out of touch with my feelings, and I'm too scared to admit it. I feel like a ghost, can't see my reflection, I hate the way that I crave your affection, I'm out of touch with my feelings, and I'm too scared to admit.

Giving up and giving in, tell me, in this house of mine. Nothing ever comes without a consequence or cost, tell me, will the stars align? Will heaven step in, will it save us from our sin, will it? 'Cause this house of mine.